3DA 102.3 with Jason Staveley. Back tomorrow morning from 7 with This Week in Music. He has a reason for every song he plays. There's Robbie Williams with A Better Man, also Susie Quattro heading down Devil Gate Drive. On a Saturday morning where the sun is beginning to shine across the city, hope your day is going well. Now, if you think history is boring, think again. Your Dead to Me is a BBC podcast that mixes historians and comedians to uncover the weirdest and wildest stories from the past. From swashbuckling pirates to ancient power couples, no topic is off limits. So if you're a podcast person, listen to You're Dead to Me now on the free iHeart app. More of Ballarat's best music variety. 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

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Don't be so reckless. 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
3: 3BA weather.
4: We're reaching for a top of 14 degrees in Ballarat today. Cloudy with a shower or two. Tomorrow, a shower or two clearing with 14. On Tuesday, becoming cloudy, 15 degrees. And on Wednesday, partly cloudy and a top of 11.
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